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O clássico do Chuck Berry, Johnny B. Goode.

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That you find nails and that you told my thumb. I'm real nervous, but it sure is fun. Come on, baby. It drives me crazy. And this group is just great balls of fire.